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One sip. 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One hit. 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
2: Is it fun for you? Playing my emotions like you always do. Always do.

I just got home one evening, and I was just walking home, and it was really horrible, snowing, 'cause I lived on Riverside Drive.

It was really horrible. Snowing. In Harlem. In Harlem. I come to my flat.

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1: Water from the storm as high as 10 feet in some areas. Two barges near the city of Bohol were left stranded. Huge

with warning, 125,000 people were able to seek refuge in evacuation shelters. And in some places, the cleanup has already begun. But aid workers have not been able to reach some of the hardest hit areas.

The hell with all these people queuing at La Durée on the Champs-Élysées for strawberry macaron. Well, French people say c'est bon. What the hell?

don't know if I gotta layer this one. Am I even recording shit right now? Oh, that could be a disaster. I'm gonna take it anyways, though. Yeah, blue shit.